0: if you want to love somebody.
1: E flat.
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0: 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Oh, I don't know.
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I thought I heard. 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

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And all these years, she been gone. Would you have

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1: Ja.
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1: I love you.
0: Meet me up in the room.
1: We gotta clean up above the garage and build a little studio for you and me.
0: Yeah.
1: Or for you. 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

0: 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So proud of you. I love you so much. Call me if you get a chance. Just want to hear your voice. Okay? I love you.
1: You're listening to Hi-Fi Mama.

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I give you all the dope lyrics and introduced in the band to make you understand how this is planned. I demand a microphone to rock the homeboys with an instrumental to make noise. Yo, I rock the home girl too. I'll explain the name of the crew. Yo, this beat is Technotronic. 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I saw your posse, but now it's me.

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2: Once you've heard high fidelity reproduction, you'll be hard to satisfy with anything less.